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0: 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Can you have him 5119 after the call, please?
1: Alpha 3348.
2: 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Alpha 3398 50, we 5119.
1: 10-4, Sierra 25. Am I putting Alpha 33 on a call? 10-4, am I putting him on a call?
0: Yeah, put him on 14 admin with myself.

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0: 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We have a CIT alert on her from earlier this year advising she was 20 Bravo because she cut her leg with a razor and advised she's feeling suicidal. 594.
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1: Unit 2 Bravo Sector 50 Charlie. It's coming in from the medical alarm. 82-year-old female that fell on the floor hurt her knee.
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0: 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India, 82.
2: India, 82.
0: Able to 65, signal 90, 1045.
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0: 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All units, traffic attack is sending all channels sending at 2019.

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0: Town 4, it's going to be a 10-year-old dog that's stuck under the couch. The caller advised she has MS and unable to get him out.
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0: We're getting a call at the Publix at 1285 University advising there's about 20 juveniles in the parking lot requesting them to be moved. I'm assuming it's related to the mall call.
1: All right, can we see if the Yankee units are available to assist with that, or do we have any patrol units available?
0: Any of the Yankee units at the mall that can be 51 to the Publix across the street at 1285 University?
2: Yankee 34 and 36.
0: Time rush 51.
3: Yankee 33. 3379.
0: Sorry.
2: Yankee 39 and 51 as well.
0: Sorry.
1: Yeah, I feel nice on that.
0: Never. Alpha 52, 1075.

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1: Howard.
0: 44, I'll be in red 37 as well.
1: Tower.
0: 1497.

0: the units on the Publix call, we now have the manager at Five Below calling, advising the 37s are going in and out of the store, ringing the pickup bell.
1: Thank you, 33. We're in the area.
0: Sir.
1: They're going to the back of this plaza, to the little cut through. You know, if we get a few more units over here, just to go ahead and clear them out.
0: Tim, for any additional units, that can be 51 to Publix, 1285 University.
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0: out.
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0: 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Advised she had chemo today and has a high blood pressure.
1: Engine 50, copy.
0: Over.
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1: Hey, Lee, Rescue 50. We're going to have a delayed response. 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
0: Rescue 50, I'm sorry, you're unreadable.
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1: 5.
0: 4810 Swans Manor. Our caller initially stated a red Infiniti unknown tag was pulling up and possibly doing 57 deals, and now stating that the vehicle possibly left the area, saying they aren't doing anything and it's a nuisance. They're requesting a 1045. 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
1: Five, 10-4. 10-4. Yankee 3. I'll take that.
0: 10-4. 30 Alpha 4 and 5, Mesh 18.
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0: 10-4.
1: Thank you.

0: 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Does anybody down here have anything further?
1: Anything further on the 37 call, Publix? Alpha 25.
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0: This could be about the 5700 block of University in the northbound lanes. Good one.

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1: We have 4106 Riverside Drive, Unit 3. Caller's advising their husband locked handcuffs on his wrist. Come on.
3: 4410.
1: Advising their husband locked a handcuff on his wrist.
3: Ten four, star rescue.
1: Ten four,

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1: Good.
0: Getting a 39 call for 4271 Northwest 8th Street. No signal 20, versus light trespassing.
1: Any problem?
0: 10th floor.
2: And we reference to a male that locked handcuffs on his wrist, unable to remove them.
3: Point three, did you say handcuffs?
2: Yeah, that's correct. PD's also en route.
3: You said PD's responding?
2: Yeah, they're en route.

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0: 10-4, go ahead with the 20.
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0: Ten four. 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

0: Yankee 36 and 34. Add us to Yankee 39. San Francisco.
1: Yankee 35. Jumper. Jumper, is Yankee 39 on it as well?
0: My mistake. I meant Yankee 35.
1: Sir.
2: 42, 10, 50, Riverside Wilds.
1: Riverside Wilds.
2: What is that? Romeo, Quebec, Alpha, Victor, 76. Gray Ford truck, one time light change.
1: Tempest.
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1: 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Or it's actually not coming back at all. 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
0: Eleven.
1: Are you 48?
0: I'm 4.

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0: Al 56 is left, which power?
2: Bro.
0: While the university just west of North Springs. One.
2: Well, there's 97 there, nothing showing. Double zero.
0: Tower.
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3: be a Florida Tech India Echo Hotel, Quebec 40. It looks like a dark gray Nissan stem. Otherwise.
1: Pepper.
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0: You said you wanted the Alpha 11.
1: Tower.
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0: Yankee 21, what are you, Yankee 34, sir?
1: Yankee 34, Yankee 35.
3: 10-4, just got one detained out here.
1: One detained.
3: You just have a Spanish speaker call. I don't.
0: Yankee 21, what's your 20?
3: 9591 Southwest First Court.
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1: 10-4. Charlie, two.
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1: 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The caller is requesting a supervisor P51.

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1: Tavern. Delta 3.
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0: 34, if you could 65 a walk-in for a delayed signal 4.
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0: Altitude 1050, 4800 Atlantic, westbound. Water Tiger, Bravo Sierra 6-1, Sierra November, on a red Honda. Like, I don't know.
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0: 30 mileage is 81.
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0: 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I'll be 51 Fort Lauderdale Behavioral Health. 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
1: 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Tap for me to copy a commercial fire alarm. Commercial fire alarm at 3251 Northwest 101st Avenue, 3251 Northwest 101st Avenue, Sector 33 Alpha. Getting further.
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0: Florida, Papa Mike, 050 Foxtrot, Gray, BMW.
1: Seven. 44, that tag is shown. Replace Papa Quebec 314 Charlie on the side.
0: Civil.
1: That is a 94.
0: Oh, nice. What's your 43108?
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0: 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The alarm company is calling back, advising the key holders requesting to cancel. 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Unknown what activated it.
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0: Tango 3, 1050, 5,000 miles westbound. Florida 13 Bravo, Quebec, X-ray Foxtrot, Black Mercedes SUV. Looks like one tunnel wise.
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0: 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President Nude Barclay.
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2: 42.
1: And Alpha 52 is going to be 10635 Northwest 40th Street. Caller requesting 56 reference loud music being played by a vehicle in front of his 1020. Steve, as we have a alert at this location for an app nearby, as rising is hostile toward Delios. It's been to 39 history between the caller and him, Colin.
2: 42, I copy him around.
0: 52 around.
1: And correction, the caller's going to be at the second 1020 at 10615 Northwest 40th Street.
2: 48.

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2: Fifty-two tonight. 23 on 2005 now. You get a chance to get
1: 25 tonight.
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1: 56. 4.
0: 6668, West Sample Road. It's a 911 only in line. There's yelling on the line advising the signal 3. They disconnected. We didn't get anything further. She just kept saying, I'm right here. Check the area phone.
1: Six are up. Where's name? 44, you can put 52 back on that 14 always. I'll be en route and cancel one of those five zone cars.
0: 54 tonight.
1: Keep me around, cancel 56.
0: 56 tonight.
1: 56 up, 54 standing. I'm going 97.
2: Bobby standing down.
0: Standing down.
1: I do tonight.
0: Tap.
1: So DC-41 on Kayla. Tonight.
0: Tap.
1: That's me.
0: Tap.

0: And the unit's on the signal 3. The caller just called back. Additional caller. Confirm location will be Sample and Turtle Run. Originally occurred at Sample and Riverside.
1: 36-7, I got him.
0: Tapper. Tapper.
1: 4497 to Erie.
2: Thank you.

0: 1042. The caller wants to meet.
1: That's 10-4. The second 1020, 10615, 40th Street.
0: Copy. Can you have him step out?
1: I was going to have a callback. When we call, you can make landline. Rising the vehicle should be right out front.
0: Well, I'll try to make landline. There's no music out there. No cars out here.
1: Tamper. There's extensive 39 history between the caller and the vehicle where it's at.
0: I'm 48. I'm 2-5.
2: Can I turn it to the text?
1: Tamper.

0: 5297 on the 14.
1: Jennifer.
0: What, you can change the 5198 this year.
1: Jennifer. K92. Are you 48 to two channels traffic?
2: Sorry, I had a lot of...
1: You can switch back to two channel. She was giving me the 14.
2: Sorry, could you back?

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1: Head.
0: 4433 Northwest 67th Ave. Box truck parked for the caller since 20 for 5 days. Go on.

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2: Florida Hills and Wilds.
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0: 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Time relay 10 to 15 minutes. Clarify she was in a 38 with the child's mother. She took the caller's phone. Just wants to report the 30 grand, not the 38.

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1: 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It was an open line. I'm going to answer on callback. 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
0: Can you go over to Type 1?
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0: Hey, be advised, I was just checking on the MCT and the station 64. It's showing them last out training since 7 p.m. I don't know if you want to try to contact them to make sure that they didn't forget to go in service.
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3: 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We'll keep up with time. 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

0: Now, 34-33-67 unconscious, 4060 Riverside Drive, Unit 2. 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
1: 9127, 43rd Court. I'll request a welfare check on her great grandmother, 88-year-old female. Last spoke to her last week, stated that she was born at the hospital. Caller said they called different hospitals. She is not in the hospital. Hold on.
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0: Fifty-four, fifty-two, 65 with 13P. 4900 92nd Terrace. Flyby has just occurred. A male threw a rock inside his pool over the fence and ran away. The caller didn't get a description. Doesn't want a 56 or make a report. No damage, just want the area check. Come on.
1: 54, what? Provide.
0: 52, Jenny.
1: 52, Jenny.

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1: 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You go, assist my checks.
0: 10-4.
2: Alpha 42, DC 41, not in custody. 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
0: Yeah, clear.
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0: 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Unconscious call 12191 Royal Palm Boulevard, 12191 Royal Palm Boulevard, 31 Charlie Sector. 25-year-old female passed out, awake now, was drinking wine earlier, is conscious and breathing.
1: Rest 71, copy. Hold on, Amanda.
0: 10-4. Just be advised, she did hit her head when she passed out. Engine 71, I'll show you available.
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0: And Rescue 71 PD will be en route.
1: Oh, God.
0: Time for. Eddie, 82, 10, 75.

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0: 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Everything, that's fine.
2: Okay. Hey, definitely. Very
0: true tonight. The 4th and 7th.

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0: Sorry, Delta Mike 04 Tango Hotel on the Black Mercedes on the North Coast.
1: 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Alpha 2-6-5-9-4.
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1: 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Just be advised, the female is saying the male saying the female has 57, and there's a signal 0 gun in the male's vehicle. There's two kids 97 as well. Extensive 38 history.

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0: The call that you have Alpha 11 on, is that a new Fortify alert, or is that a repeat of the one that Alpha 1 just closed out?
1: It's a different caller. Same situation, different caller.

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The reference to a 45-year-old male who fell, back is hurting.

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2: 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Female's been located at a rehab facility in Sunrise. She is 10-4 Sunrise. 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
0: Alpha 11. Alpha 13. 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
1: 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Wow. I hope it's a Lion.

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2: 451.
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0: Altitude 750, 4800 Parkway, westbound.
1: 4500 Parkway, westbound.
0: 4800 Parkway, westbound on a George Tag, Bravo 1, 4 Golf, Golf Zulu Alpha on a Red Hornet. 10 Alpha 351 from Atlantic Alliance. So I'll get you an updated flag in a second here.
1: Sure.
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1: 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Two of the subjects will be white females, about 15 or 16 years of age. One will be wearing a black dress. One will be wearing a pink dress. And caller does want a 56 at the list of 1020. Four, 10-5.

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0: No, all my computers are not working. 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
0: 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Maybe coming from the apartment above. And we're not getting any answer at the door.
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1: 10-4. Over you, Council 14. I'll be around.
0: 10-4.
1: 14, copy. Thank you. 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
0: Go ahead.
2: Do you have any information in the system for Unit 1326?
0: Stand by.

The most recent phone number I have is from 2024. It's hard to say if they still live there. Stand by. I'm going to check further.

0: Engine 64, I have a possible phone number that I found through a system. Do you want me to try to make landline?
1: Yes, please. On the door. No, nobody calling. So I don't want to be crazy at 3 a.m.
0: Tapper.

0: So what was the apartment number?
1: 1326. 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I lied, 1326.

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1: Can you have Coral Springs go out to an address for me?
0: Stephanie.
1: 5240 Northwest 109 Way, Coral Springs, and have the officer give me a 1045.

0: 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Alpha 52.
1: 52.
0: AOJ 1045, the officer.
2: Yes.
0: And the names field.
1: Unless, right?
0: Some.

0: I didn't speak before.
1: Go ahead.
0: My computer is still down. I have no more. I can't get into the fireworks. Do you have information on an overall property management for Savannah?
1: Negative. I tried to look earlier and I didn't see anything. I tried to make a landline with the owner multiple times and I got no answer.
0: Cool. Okay. I think we're going to force 1326 here. PD's on scene with us.
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0: 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So, water leaking into an apartment.
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1: Go ahead.
0: By the leak, leak's been secured. It's in 1326, the water heater. Appears to be a vacant unit. We have no contact information for the owner. I'm going to speak with 1316, have them contact their landlord so they can at least get their unit cleaned up.
1: Tev, are you available?
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1: Tev,

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0: 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Alpha 13.
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0: 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They are trained in CPR. They're conducting it now.
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0: 1901 Northwest 81st Ave. Caller is going to be Emily, who we have an alert for. Emily Hinkley, she's special needs. Needs all questions answered before she can move on. Gets panic attacks, called 911 randomly. She's saying that her parents are mentally abusing her, not taking care of her. Extensive history at the 20.
1: Sorry, 351.

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0: 9881 37th Street. Male is possibly single 2. Fell down a few times walking and song. Caller wants to area check code 1.
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0: PD is also en route. The male is now stating he hears voices. He also has a weapon and on him.
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1: Temper. Zulu 88, there's the IP alert to that 1020. If it's Unit A, just your 14.
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0: 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I'm getting an iPhone crash notification. There's going to be a crash notification on the Sawgrass showing southbound lanes. It's going to be near the Atlantic ramp. Further.
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0: 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They're working off of County Tax 4.
1: Number 4350 State Route 7 in front of Gunther Volvo. Caller advised that there is a male passed out on the sidewalk. There's going to be a blue shopping cart next time. 4-3 for now.
0: Seven 4350 North State Road 7 at the Gunther Volvo Sector 113 Hotel. In reference to a male that passed out on the sidewalk at the north end, advising he has a blue shopping cart next to him.
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1: 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Correction, attack four.
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1: 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Something's kind of walking away, but he's still making obscene gestures, walking towards the Volvo.
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0: 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In reference to a female advising her father is having a seizure, 28-year-old male.
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30 Bravo 1, 30 Bravo 2, can you 6 Bravo 13 V? Nearly 700 Lions Road, caller advised that there is a vehicle with dark tents in the park. Advising the occupants of the vehicle, argued with them and threatened to beat them up. 10-1.

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1: Zulu 4, go ahead.
0: You're going to be at Lyons and Winston Park Boulevard. Caller advised that the traffic lights for north and southbound are not working. 51.
1: 51.
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2: 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Breathing. 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
3: Where'd he go?
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0: 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Last unit trying to raise.
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0: Sapphire. Rescue 50, did you have traffic? Rescue 50? You're ready, Okito. Did you have traffic?
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0: 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It's going to be 4400 West Semple Road in Unit 122. Showing entry exit. 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
0: 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Looks like one time over.
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2: 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Ken Divers is a another vehicle. So what?
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2: 14 Parker, 11060 Northwest 39th Street. Fraud attack. Hotel Victor, Hotel 56. It's on a white Toyota Sienna minivan.
0: 10-4.
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0: 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Ten four Unifor 9441 sector. Fifty-six if you can start that way. Fifty-six.
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0: 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Unconscious at 2631 Northwest 107th Avenue, 2631 Northwest 107th Avenue. That's at Caval Exquisite Care, Sector 32, Charlie. Let me be a patient unresponsive. We're still trying to confirm the address.
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0: Four tag. Romeo, India Alpha, Charlie 42, White Honda, one time traffic, two times traffic.

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1: 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The incident location is 8835 Northwest 37 Drive, 8835 37th Drive.
3: Ten four.
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0: Engine 5, we're also getting a panic alarm. PD will be responding. Roger.
1: 13. Came in as originally as a residential fire alarm, 102 Southwest 120th Lane, now being updated to a panic alarm. Go on.
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2: 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Thermal security has been notified. 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

0: 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Unknown who does.
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0: 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Trouble breathing call at 8500 Royal Palm Boulevard, 8500 Royal Palm Boulevard, unit 130 Foxtrot at the Park Summit, sector 24 Bravo, in reference to a 79-year-old female having shortness of breath.
1: 1064, copy of the call. Rescue 64 is going to be a last out. 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

0: rescue lady caught me a trouble breathing call at 8500 Royal Palm Boulevard, 1305 Foxtrot is the unit, 8500 Royal Palm Boulevard, Park Summit, Sector 24, Bravo. In reference to a 79-year-old female with shortness of breath.
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0: This is the third time at this 3700 Riverside Drive, unit number 1. Still getting further, call 1. Town 4, female half called in advising Mel put his hands on her and threatened to signal 5 her and then disconnected.
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1: What if what's in it? Shelter 5130.
0: Tower. Yeah. 5011 Wilds Road, Unit 305. Caller needs assistance picking up son. Mother refusing to let caller pick up the son. Caller's going to be in a gray GMC pickup. Call on.
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1: 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Can you be 51 to the 49 audible, 4400 Northwest 106 up?
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0: Bravo 44, 65, signal 12. If you can check the area, sample in Coral Springs Drive, southbound, gray Honda Elantra, advising swerving all over the roadway. Almost called multiple signal 4s, Florida tag of 20, Foxtrot Bravo, Foxtrot Lima. Come back 5429 to an elderly female out of Tamarack.
1: Sample, that was strange in sample.
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1: Bravo 32, Bravo 44, 65 and unconscious, 2700 Northwest 99th Ave, 2700 Northwest 99th Ave, Unit 402 Alpha, 72-year-old female, not breathing, color vice patient is cold. Respond, code 3.
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4: Battalion 71.
2: Go ahead.
4: Yeah, possible signal 7, St. Andrews Towers. We've got Station 8 responding.
2: Copy. Battalion 80 back. Is he close? If not, I'm just going to have a delayed response.
5: I'm at 4150.
2: Disregard, I'll handle. I'm just going to have a delayed response. Battalion 80, put me on it.
4: We got PD going. The son's hysterical. Or are they not answering any more questions?
2: Copy.
4: Rest of the day, they're out.
2: They're out.

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1: Tower. Bravo 5265, single 12.
0: It's due.
1: Sawgrass and Ridge, southbound on Sawgrass, white Chevy pickup going in and out of traffic. Check the area, FHP is 48 as well.
0: They're doing.
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0: 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Domino's 11339 West Atlantic. It's going to be a homeless male inside this 1020. They want him barred. Black male, approximately 5'6", skinny with a green hoodie and khaki shorts.
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0: fraternity. What's the update on Aegis IV?
1: The patient was purple. Caller really wasn't talking. It was hysterical.
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1: 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They want him barred from this 1020. He was last seen near the electronics department. 56 to LP office, call one.
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0: 23.
1: 13, you can disregard. Bravo 25 and 23, 65, 14, homeless, 1267, North University. Otherwise, a homeless person sleeping on the sidewalk. They want him removed. Call him.
0: 25 and route, all of us.
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1: 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Vehicle parked on Nebraska 1.
2: 5551.
0: Very. 315-131-51 University Drive, 44-year-old female advising she has been sleeping. Wants to go to the hospital. Not being clear, PD will be around as well.
1: Five one North University, 44-year-old female advising she hasn't slept in days. Advising she also takes psych meds and not compliant. Call on.
0: 30.
1: 21. However.

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And Bravo 45, 49 audible, 8655 Northwest 24th Court, colon. Yeah, partial dining room zone 6.

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0: 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Still getting further. 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
0: 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Choking, breathing. 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
0: 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Engine 94, Engine 50, Rescue 94, Battalion 113, a gas leak. Gas leak at the blow and go, 6556, 6556, State Road 7. 94, E Echo. Employee smelling what smells like propane gas.
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1: 10451 from standpoint 441.
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0: 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Tower. Units exiting route 11705 Northwest 39th Street for an illness.
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0: 10-4.
3: Engine 71, Rescue 80, copy illness. Illness at 11705, 11705 39th Street, 41 St. Charles Sector. 64-year-old male feels like passing out and he's dizzy. 71's first in.
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0: 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There's a Springs unit on scene, just east of 07. 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
0: 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It's going to be a silver Kia. One time, all of us.
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0: 9100 Wells, caller's property manager advising three younger males on mopeds riding around in the parking lot refusing to leave. Also advising a homeless male is also 97. They want the subjects removed in 1045. What results, Colin?
1: 44, 51. 46, 51.
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2: Six-five-eight missing LPR hit at westbound Sample Road at Coral Hills.
1: 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The subject returned.
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2: 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BSO is advising PD is on scene. There's a male overdose.
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1: 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Rescue 64, was that arrival?
0: That's 10-4.
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0: 5460 Lyons Road, apartment 105. Caller advised that she believes her neighbor stole her patio furniture cushions. Code 1.
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0: 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It's gonna be a welfare check on a Edward McKinley, 77-year-old male. 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
1: Bravo 34 and Bravo 32, 65 and 13B. It's in the area of Betty Charling, 10301 Walls Road. See reference to a male in a gray Mitsubishi SUV that was taking pictures of kids in their bathing suits by the splash pad, advising suspect last seen on Wiles. Unknown direction or travel from there. You just be 51 and check the area. Suspect's going to be a Latin man. Hispanic male, curly hair, and glasses.
2: 3451.
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1: The patient's name should be Edward, 77-year-old white male. Thomas is going to be the son.
5: For you, thank you.
1: Never.
0: 45.
1: Fine.
0: Okay, just update my final. I'm just north of State Road 7, pulled in on the east side of the road in the Chevron parking lot.
1: 10-4, Bravo 4648.
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1: so. Sorry.
2: AD455 Northwest 39th Court, 8455 Northwest 39 Court, Sector 44 Charlie. Reference a 41-year-old male who's dehydrated and having trouble moving.
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0: Well.
1: 390 Northwest 107th Ave. It's going to be referenced to a black male in an orange vest that was knocking on the caller's door. I'm being followed by a white van. Time delay of about 5 minutes if you just check area for one.
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3: 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And illness call at 6375 West Temple Road, 6375 West Temple Road, sector 46, Charlie. Reference to a 69-year-old male with a fever who feels weak.
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1: They're out.
0: Rescue 14 on route.
1: Charlie on route. Rescue 71 copy, crash with injuries at 5720 Wiles Road, 5720 Wiles Road, sector 46 Bravo. Reference to a driver complaining of neck pain. PD is already on scene.
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0: Are we the only rescue available?
1: That's... We have rescue 109 as well.
0: So it's still holding central curve.
1: Several.
0: Rescue 64 dispatch. I'm going to be clearing by her coil springs momentarily.
1: Several.
0: Got that. 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
6: We're going to be closer to that accident on Wiles. 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
1: District 43, can you advise?
7: No, engine 43 should be pulling up soon. They can handle some patient care. Rescue 42, you can continue the sample road call.
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8: Engine 42.
1: Engine 42.
8: Are we continuing to the crash?
1: That's going to be negative. You can disregard the sounds.
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4: Larry Bravo, one time checks. Several. Any unit 1019 that can handle a lost property in the lobby?

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2: I got an admin at the PD. Can you take that quick walk in so one doesn't have to come in, stay on the road?
1: Two, what's the nature of the property?
2: Lost the, for that person, Walmart went back, it's missing.
1: Deadline?
2: Female in the lobby forgot her purse in Walmart bathroom. When she went back, it was gone. Just wants to make a lost property claim.
1: We got a zoo available?
2: Zoo of 4, you can handle it?
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0: 880 Four Ridge Drive, Unit 201. 56 with a caller reference to his wife yelling at their 3-year-old daughter. Both subjects are currently on scene. Colin.
1: 12 in a row.
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0: 2790 North University Drive. 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I reference the child exchange in the parking lot. Bill will be in the front of the business school.
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1: 7. And Bravo 34 backup, sorry, that was Avaz 94 or Star 1?
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0: near Copen's Lions. 10-minute time delay. 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Called out Journey Tag. X-ray. India Sierra. X-ray India Sierra 893. 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
2: Legacy Coven Creek, 4511 A, correction, 4511 Atlantic Boulevard, unit 1815, runway 25 with female at this location.
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2: Delta 8. Maybe you just take a look at the call holding, and it's a very delayed signal as well as the DSO. I mean, it's not in the air, and the tech is acting off loaded. I'll just advise.
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1: 5700 Riverside.
0: It's 4TAG 79 Delta, Yankee India, it's a city furniture truck. Unknown traffic.

0: 30, about 4, 30K95, 23 months old, unconscious, 38-14, 38-14, 23rd court, issue of seizures, and saying it slipped on a towel.
1: K95-51,
2: open the lines.
0: 451-19. Okay, well, saying the child's hit the back of the head.
2: Confirming unconscious, but breathing?
0: I'm waiting to find out. Hit the head on the floor, yeah, did start throwing up on the floor, so I guess conscious now.
3: Forty-two double zero tonight.

0: 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Awful.
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2: 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Office at Thunder.
1: Hey, Bravo, Nathan. So,
0: well, I'm going to go code since he's not reading.
1: So,
3: can I Bravo 97?
1: Have shallow breathing with turning blue.
0: Coffee 51 as well.
1: Tell. I'm going to get out of 5 minutes. I'm advising that I'm sure if the baby's breathing.
3: That's work. Bill 125.
0: And you're facing Battalion 113?
3: Battalion 113?
0: Can you start getting Quinn 113 heading this way for a possible LG due to the notes?
4: Copy that. Battalion 113, can you dispatch Quint 113 and myself, and give us a tactile.
1: Sure, I'll just give me tag one.
0: Code 1 for now until I get on scene, and then we'll upgrade if necessary.
1: Copy. Air Rescue 85 is going to be available.
0: Copy, thank you. I'll be by shortly.
2: Hi.
1: Quinn 113, copy the unconscious call. 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
3: 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Shortly, we will be doing that. We'll be batoning the window. Thank you.
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1: Caller is going to be the employer asking for a welfare check on her female employee, advising the female wanted some time off due to a signal 38 in history. 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Believes that she does have a 66R against that male. Still getting further call.
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1: Available. 31-year-old female. I am showing that she is a protected person in a protection order. Suspect is a Javon Moody. Colors unsure of the suspect name, though. We're still looking for her.
0: 4648, thank you.
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2: Bravo 34 back. 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
0: Temple.
1: California 450 Wildline southbound.
0: Wildline southbound.
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0: 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Traffic is 10-3 for the 13i.
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4: 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Commercial fire alarm at 11411 Northwest 56th Drive, 11411 Northwest 56th Drive, Sector 51, Bravo, at Park Ridge Church, showing zone 60, smoke.
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2: Thank you very much. I'm 5047 Street in Renfrew.
1: For
2: the 8 Romeo, 0 Delta Alpha Delta, Black Dodge, Ram.
1: 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E31 confirming 8 Romeo, 0 Delta Alpha Delta.

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0: So. Be advised, fire responding 11411 Northwest 56th Street, reference commercial fire alarm.
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4: 3284 Quarry Drive. It's going to be a welfare check on a Martin. Reference to not answering the phone and being concerned for their well-being. How are you getting for? Seven. You for the 9431 zone of us.
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1: 23.
0: It's me, Sawgrass, and sample southbound lanes just north of reference to a ladder in the center road. Pretty multiple colors going.
1: 23-51.
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2: 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I'm going to be passing Cool Springs High School here now. 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
2: 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We're getting reports of a fire in the mechanical base.
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0: 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I do have gray smoke showing from the alpha side of the structure. We'll be in fast attack mode, establishing command, calling it working structure fire. Dispatch copy. Dylan, when you arrive, the back of the station is going to be the alpha side, so you can report to the back of the station.
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0: 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I'll be assuming command from Engine 43. 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We're attacked. 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

0: 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Command, go with your can report. Engine 43, we got heavy smoke inside the structure. We're going to be advancing through with the line. No needs at this time. Command copy. Command to Rescue 80, can you give me a can report? Rescue 80 copy. We also have heavy smoke. We're on a right-handed search pattern, and I also have no needs at this time. We do have moderate to heavy heat inside the structure.
1: Great one to command. We're on scene.
0: Command to RIT. You're going to be Rescue 43. RIT, copy that. You're on scene.

Engine 43, attack the command. We got water on the fire. Copy, water on the fire. Press 280 search to command. Copy another can report. Go ahead. Press 280 search. We got zero visibility conditions. Heavy heat. We're continuing our search, and we got no additional leads at this time.

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2: Great one command, be advised. 360 has been completed. 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We are staging at the Alpha Bravo corner by the front door.
3: 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Can you get me a 24-foot extension ladder set up on the Bravo side to the roof?
2: Rick command, copy.
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0: 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We're getting a good knockdown on the fire. We are going to need ventilation. Command copy. Command to platform 80, ventilation. We're going to need ventilation. You can vent on the Charlie side. Platform 80, we copy. 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Rescue 80 to command. Go ahead. Rescue 80 to command. We're deep inside the structure. I got zero visibility. We are trying to finish this search, but we got heavy heat as well. We're having a hard time making any progress. Copy that. Command to rescue 80. Go ahead and back out of the structure. Rescue 80, we copy.
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0: 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Mayday, mayday, mayday. 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This is Lieutenant Mason. Lieutenant Mason. I'm on the end of my search rope. I went in the Alpha side, first floor. My location, I don't know where I am, but I'm at the end of the search rope. I'm on Rescue 80. This is Lieutenant Mason calling the mayday. I don't know where my crew is. My crew has been separated from myself. I was assigned primary search. I need a RIT team immediately to my location. I got heavy heat, heavy smoke, zero visibility conditions. Please help. I'm setting off my pass device now. Command, copy. Command to Rescue 43, RIT. I need you to make entry on the Alpha side, first floor of the structure. Follow the search rope and go find Lieutenant Mason.
1: RIT to command, copy. We'll be making entry on the Alpha Bravo corner. We'll be following the search rope.
0: Copy. Rescue 80 Bravo. I made it out of the structure with my partner. Rescue 80 Bravo, Rescue 80 Alpha. We're both out of the structure, but Lieutenant Mason's still inside, lost. I don't know where he is. Command, copy. Other two personnel on Rescue 80 have been accounted for. Lieutenant Mason is down inside the structure at the end of the search rope. Command and dispatch, upgrade second alarm. We do have a mayday in progress. RIT will be making entry shortly.

0: Brent 1 to command, we're out. We're entering the structure of car 03.
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2: Ten four.
1: 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The original caller would like that at 10:45.

0: Well, 34, you can't the 42. It's a reference to my case number.
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2: Wingman Command, Jackson, Jackson, Jackson, we've located the downed firefighter. We're going to be assessing now.
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1: 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Brawl 33. 10-4 to the unconscious from earlier.
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0: 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Do you have all units on this runway call go to traffic test?
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1: Go ahead.
0: My wife advised she is teaching a class and will be out in 6 minutes.
1: All right, copy. 10:45 to call it now.

0: Route 1 Command, be advised. We've located the firefighter. He currently was at zero air. We've filled him to approximately 3,000 PSI. We're asking for additional resources. We need additional RIP members to remove the firefighter from the structure.
1: Command, copy. Command, I'm working on getting you an additional RIP team inside. I need you guys to drag him back out of the structure following the search rope that you went in. All other access points have been blocked off. I need you to follow the search rope back out of the structure.
0: Front one command, copy that. We'll be following the search rope back out of the structure.

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3: 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Commander Ritt, I copy rescue 109, taking over medical. 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
0: 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We have a Jean that keeps calling 911, sounds very distressed, reference her water being shut off. 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

0: Alpha 34 Zulu 83, coffee crash with injury sample in Riverside, West Temple Road, Riverside Drive. On sample, on the right side of the road, possibly eastbound lane. There's a crash. We're getting further.
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2: 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Crash with the Highlander. It's one-time traffic.
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0: Two cars, minor damage, all advised on injuries. Be advised, this is westbound, west of Riverside on sample.
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1: Okay. Battalion 718-42, can you switch to TAC 2 air rescues on that channel for the landing zone?
2: District 43, are you able to patch with TAC 1 instead of using a separate crash line?
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2: 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We will hold the air while they land. It'd be easier if we just patch, because they want to hear patient information if needed.
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1: Just make sure you move your vehicles. They're requesting that.
6: Yeah, what you thought was a child right
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1: Yes.
7: Or have one of the units go outside and move their car, and one can stay with the child.
1: 42, I think 34 is with them. Can you do that?

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3: 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I'll be 5119 references.
1: Down 4. 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
4: Engine 42 to District 43. You want a landing zone at Coral Springs High School Stadium?
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1: Go ahead.
0: It's going to be pediatric level 2. We are going to go by air. And I'll have commands. I believe that Engine 42 just advised Coral Springs High, if you want to double check with him.
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1: Down 4.
2: Roger, 327.
1: Down 4.
3: Roger.
4: We're on Riverside and Wild.
1: It's going to be Coral Springs High School.
2: Okay, 10-4.
1: Actually, they're changing it to JC Park, sorry.
2: I figured that was it. 10-4. Can you have two units respond there and shut down both entrances of the park?
1: 10-4.
0: What's 51?
1: 10-4. 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
1: 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You as far as the injuries to the juvenile?
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3: 3410, thank you. 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
5: Copy, and you said 1-year-old, correct?
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3: Yes, sir.

0: 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Thanks. Have a good night.
1: Thanks. Having a good night.
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0: 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Signal 12 in the area of State Road 7 and Wiles. 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
2: 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Traffic, I think Alpha 34 is going to be primary.
1: 10-4, the landing zone was a separate call from the medical call. 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
2: Okay, 10-4.
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0: Florida Kilo Echo Mike Kilo 07 Black Nissan.
1: Last three was Kilo 07 or 207?
0: Kilo 07.
1: 10-4.

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0: That second 20, 617 Northwest 100th Way is calling in. She wants you to go speak to the neighbor, and they're irate not listening to us. I'll get you 94.
1: I was just 97 with the other neighbor. Is this party 97? Because they weren't even home.
0: At this 20, they're calling saying they want you to go speak to the neighbor at 613.
1: 10-4-51.
0: 10-4.
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0: 10-4.
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1: 42.
0: Then Bravo 45, 10841 Northwest 24th Street. 14-year-old male calling in saying his 12-year-old sister's throwing a tantrum, destroying the home. She suffers from mental illness, and there's no parents home right now. No injuries right now.
1: Where's your visual?
0: Bravo 45, you copy the call?
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1: And
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3: And she keeps screaming. Again, nobody's injured right now, and they've not mentioned a means. She was having issues with her boyfriend.

0: Not problem.
1: Time for. Yeah, for sure. 51.
2: Mike.
3: Yankee 21.
1: 10-4.
0: Okay.
1: Mullins caller said by the basketball courts there's two juveniles, a 10 and a 13-year-old, on e-bikes driving reckless. No helmets. One's wearing black and white shorts with a green backpack. Unknown description for the other. They're both white males.
0: 3197, check in.
1: 10-4. And units from outside 32. The female's locked in a room now. She's not made attempts in the past, but she has made threats, and he said she has no means. There are other siblings in the home as well, in the living room.
2: 42, 10-4.

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0: 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Caller said there's a backpack that's on the corner of 98th Lane all day. 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

0: 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Commercial structure fire is going to be 11540 Northwest 56 Drive, 11540 Northwest 56 Drive, Unit 103, Sector 51, Bravo. The bathroom air vent was on fire. It is still smoking. Everyone's going to be waiting on the balcony. All units switch to fire attack 1. The operation is going to be on fire attack 1.
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0: 3801 Turtle Creek Drive. Caller's a youth coach saying he's out with a male who is just 20 Bravo. The male's crying and saying he needs to go back home. They'll be by a Toyota Corolla. The male's 11 years old.

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3: 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We'll be investigation mode.
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0: You'll be investigation. 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I'll have them stand fast till now.

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1: Sapphire, it's going to be Hillsborough Lions, eastbound just west of a black Honda Pilot in the middle of the road. Go on.
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0: 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The 57-year-old male with chest pain and trouble breathing.
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0: 10-4. Alpha 25 back, to answer your question, we had no further. The caller said she was just hearing the male and female arguing, the male mostly, and she heard something being thrown.
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0: Fire in the route to medical call, 2889 Forest Hills Boulevard, 1903 hours. 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

0: 2397.
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0: She couldn't provide a unit number. She can only hear them. We don't have any further.
1: Right, I'm assuming the caller wants to remain in nuns and doesn't want to meet, correct?
0: Well, that's 10-4.
1: Thank you.
0: 10-4.

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1: Where are you going?
0: It's near Northwest 23rd Street and Northwest 33rd Terrace. There's two loose German Shepherds running around near Centura Park. I'm going to 294, put on.
1: 10-4, 51.
0: 10-4, additional unit for 2 zone.
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1: Trevor, 97 and 25, this is going to be 9600 off of Royal Palm.
0: 9600 Royal Palm. Trevor. He is responding to the 14 animal. The caller is going to be outside of the second 1020 of 2336 Northwest 33rd Terrace.
2: Person's
0: phone. Yeah. Lady 2, case number is 26-5249-5249.
3: Trevor, can I end you?
0: Temple.
3: Goodbye.
0: Go ahead.
3: No noise heard, no additional information, reference the unit number. 00.
0: Temple.
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2: How are you going to go? 10:45, the caller, can I show you? 10:06, now. 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
2: Okay, hotel, call that Whiskey Mike 0 Black Kia, traffic.

0: 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It's 9832. 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
1: Hi.
0: It occurred at 4849 Coconut Creek Parkway at the Publix, caused by the mail, stole stuff he didn't pay for. He's in a parking lot currently. Any further on description, and I'll get you 94. Code 1.
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0: 10-4 is going to be in reference to a white, correction, he's going to be wearing all black and has a tiny black shoulder bag and pink headphones. He's heading towards Lyons, I believe on foot. They're willing to prosecute.
1: What do you...
3: 10-51.
0: They're passing, he took a sub and a drink, and then he left a chicken behind. I'm confirming the total. Young black man in his 20s, and he did threaten to fight the employees. Alva 12, 1075.

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0: 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Someone's in 825 with the store. 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
1: it's going to be a Solaris 4125 West Sample Road. 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Caller's upset. 56 the car at the 1020. 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
3: 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I have PD. 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
2: Unit, stand by to copy a Bolo reference signal 12. 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Sector 51, Charlie. Stand by one. Platform, are you there? 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Tiles are broken. Unknown if injured.
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0: Alpha 3, can you send another unit to Burlington, right next to Publix? Apparently there's another 65 on 51 to a show.
1: Four. Yeah.
2: Unit. Check.

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0: Alpha 5, 1050, Winston Park and 40th, westbound.
1: Winston Park and 40th, westbound.
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0: 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I don't know if it's an e-bike or just a motorcycle. 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